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1: The European has proposed a ban on silver under 13s with safe design obligations for platforms for users between the ages of 15 and 18. Under the proposed Kids Act, only mini accounts will be permitted for children aged from 13 to 15. Media Minister Patrick O'Donovan said he doesn't want any unnecessary delays in implementing the new plan.
2: We've already started the engagement. My officials have already been engaged with the European Commission today, and we're going to have a subsequent meeting tomorrow. I'm going to meet the Commission Vice President Verkunen either online or in Brussels in the next week or 10 days. And I'm also going to meet the Lithuanian Minister as well, because there's going to have to be a bit of an overlap here between Ireland's presidency and Lithuania's.
1: The Taoiseach Minister for Finance says that there will be changes in the budget to the entry point for paying the higher rate of income tax. As discussions on the tax package continue to budget day next month, Simon Harris said the coalition is looking at tax bans and credits. Currently, the rate at which workers pay the higher 40% rate of income tax is set at €44,000. Police in the UK say dive teams searching for a three-year-old boy who went missing in a Suffolk village have recovered a body from a lake. Noah Woods was last seen on Tuesday at a playground. He became separated from his grandfather as they left the area after reportedly running off down an alleyway. The support acts for Ed Sheeran's US tour have quit after rapper Macklemore was dropped from the set list over his pro-Palestine views. Bioga, the Irish folk band that collaborated on Sheeran's hit Galway Girl, and Irish singer-writer Arrow are among four acts that have refused to continue on the tour. The health ban for 13 counties has been lifted with immediate effect 2 weeks earlier than planned. The restriction was imposed during the hot summer and was due to have remained in place until the end of the month.
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3: Today in Casbar, it's 13 degrees with scattered clouds. Humidity sits around 80% and winds are near 23 kilometres per hour, so it's feeling fairly mild overall. Tomorrow, Castlebar looks light rain with a high near 16 and a low around 14. Winds average near metres per hour. That's your weather from MPB.
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0: The European Commission has proposed a ban on social media access for under-13s with safe design obligations for platforms for users between the ages of 15 and 18. Under the proposed Kids Act, only mini accounts will be permitted for children aged from 13 to 15. Media Minister Patrick O'Donovan said he doesn't want any unnecessary delays in implementing the new plan.
1: We've already started the engagement. My officials have already been engaged with the European Commission today, and we're going to have a subsequent meeting tomorrow. I'm going to meet the Commission Vice President Verkoenen either online or in Brussels in the next week or 10 days. And I'm also going to meet the Lithuanian Minister as well, because there's going to have to be a bit of an overlap here between Ireland's presidency and Lithuania's.
0: The Taoiseach Minister for Finance says that there will be changes in the budget to the entry point for paying the higher rate of income tax. As discussions on the tax package continue ahead of budget day next month, Simon Harris said the coalition is looking at tax bans and credits. Currently, the rate at which workers pay the higher 40% rate of income tax is set at €44,000. Police in the UK say dive teams searching for a three-year-old boy who went missing in a Suffolk village have recovered a body from a lake. Noah Woods was last seen on Tuesday at a playground. He became separated from his grandfather as they left the area after reportedly running off down an alleyway. All of the support acts for Ed Sheeran's US tour have quit after rapper Macklemore was dropped from the set list over his pro-Palestine views. Beaga, the Irish folk band that collaborated on Sheeran's hit Galway Girl, and Irish singer-songwriter Aaron Rowe are among four acts that have refused to continue on the tour. The hosepipe ban for 13 counties has been lifted with immediate effect 2 weeks earlier than planned. The restriction was imposed during the hot summer and was due to have remained in place until the end of the month.
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3: Today in Castlebar, it's 13 degrees with few clouds. Humidity sits around 81% and winds are near 24 kilometres per hour, so it's feeling fairly mild overall. Tomorrow, Castlebar looks light rain with a high near 16 and a low around 14. Winds average near 28 kilometres per hour. That's your weather from MPB.
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1: The European Commission has proposed a ban on social media access for under-13s with safe design obligations for platforms for users between the ages of 15 and 18. Under the proposed Kids Act, only mini accounts will be permitted for children aged from 13 to 15. Media Minister Patrick O'Donovan said he doesn't want any unnecessary delays in implementing the new plan.
2: We've already started the engagement. My officials have already been engaged with the European Commission today, and we're going to have a subsequent meeting tomorrow. I'm going to meet the Commission Vice President Verkoonen either online or in Brussels in the next week or 10 days. And I'm also going to meet the Lithuanian Minister as well, because there's going to have to be a bit of an overlap here between Ireland's presidency and Lithuania's.
1: The Taoiseach Minister for Finance says that there will be changes in the budget to the entry point for paying the higher rate of income tax. As discussions on the tax package continue ahead of budget day next month, Simon Harris said the coalition is looking at tax bans and credits. Currently, the rate at which workers pay the higher 40% rate of income tax is set at €44,000. Police in the UK say dive teams searching for a three-year-old boy who went missing in a Suffolk village have recovered a body from a lake. Noah Woods was last seen on Tuesday at a playground. He became separated from his grandfather as they left the area after reportedly running off down an alleyway. All of the support acts for Ed Sheeran's US tour have quit after rapper Macklemore was dropped from the set list over his pro-Palestine views. Bioga, the Irish folk band that collaborated on Sheeran's hit Galway Girl, and Irish singer-songwriter Aaron Rowe are among four acts that have refused to continue on the tour. The hosepipe ban for 13 counties has been lifted with immediate effect 2 weeks earlier than planned. The restriction was imposed during the hot summer and was due to have remained in place until the end of the month.
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3: Today in Castlebar, it's 13 degrees with scattered clouds. Humidity sits around 80% and winds are near 25 kilometres per hour, so it's feeling fairly mild overall. Tomorrow, Castlebar looks light rain with a high near 18 and a low around 13. Winds average near 28 kilometres per hour. That's your weather from MPB.
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1: I wanna dance by water 'neath the Mexican sky. Drink some margaritas

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1: The European Commission has proposed a ban on social media access for under-13s with safe design obligations for platforms for users between the ages of 15 and 18. Under the proposed Kids Act, only mini-accounts will be permitted for children aged from 13 to 15. Media Minister Patrick O'Donovan said he doesn't want any unnecessary delays in implementing the new plan.
2: We've already started the engagement. My officials have already been engaged with the European Commission today, and we're going to have a subsequent meeting tomorrow. I'm going to meet the Commission Vice President Verkoonen either online or in Brussels in the next week or 10 days. And I'm also going to meet the Lithuanian Minister as well, because there's going to have to be a bit of an overlap here between Ireland's presidency and Lithuania's.
1: The Taoiseach Minister for Finance says that there will be changes in the budget to the entry point for paying the higher rate of income tax. As discussions on the tax package continue ahead of budget day next month, Simon Harris said the coalition is looking at tax bans and credits. Currently, the rate at which workers pay the higher 40% rate of income tax is set at €44,000. Police in the UK say dive teams searching for a three-year-old boy who went missing in a Suffolk village have recovered a body from a lake. Noah Woods was last seen on Tuesday at a playground. He became separated from his grandfather as they left the area after reportedly running off down an alleyway. All of the support acts for Ed Sheeran's US tour have quit after rapper Macklemore was dropped from the set list over his pro-Palestine views. Bioga, the Irish folk band that collaborated on Sheeran's hit Galway Girl, and Irish singer-songwriter Aaron Rowe are among four acts that have refused to continue on the tour. The hosepipe ban for 13 counties has been lifted with immediate effect 2 weeks earlier than planned. The restriction was imposed during the hot summer and was due to have remained in place until the end of the month.
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3: Today in Castlebar, it's 11 degrees with broken clouds. Humidity sits around 94% and winds are near 25 kilometres per hour. So it's on the cool side and a light jacket will help. Tomorrow, Castlebar looks light rain with a high near 18 and a low around 13. Winds average near 28 kilometres per hour. That's your weather from MPB.
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1: The European Commission has proposed a ban on social media access for under-13s with safe design obligations for platforms for users between the ages of 15 and 18. Under the proposed Kids Act, only mini accounts will be permitted for children aged from 13 to 15. Media Minister Patrick O'Donovan said he doesn't want any unnecessary delays in implementing the new plan.
2: We've already started the engagement. My officials have already been engaged with the European Commission today, and we're going to have a subsequent meeting tomorrow. I'm going to meet the Commission Vice President Verkoenen either online or in Brussels in the next week or 10 days. And I'm also going to meet the Lithuanian Minister as well, because there's going to have to be a bit of an overlap here between Ireland's presidency and Lithuania's.
1: The Taoiseach Minister for Finance says that there will be changes in the budget to the entry point for paying the higher rate of income tax. As discussions on the tax package continue ahead of budget day next month, Simon Harris said the coalition is looking at tax bans and credits. Currently, the rate at which workers pay the higher 40% rate of income tax is set at €44,000. Police in the UK say dive teams searching for a three-year-old boy who went missing in a Suffolk village have recovered a body from a lake. Noah Woods was last seen on Tuesday at a playground. He became separated from his grandfather as they left the area after reportedly running off down an alleyway. All of the support acts for Ed Sheeran's US tour have quit after rapper Macklemore was dropped from the set list over his pro-Palestine views. Beaga, the Irish folk band that collaborated on Sheeran's hit Galway Girl, and Irish singer-songwriter Aaron Rowe are among four acts that have refused to continue on the tour. The hosepipe ban for 13 counties has been lifted with immediate effect 2 weeks earlier than planned. The restriction was imposed during the hot summer and was due to have remained in place until the end of the month.
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3: Today in Castlebar, it's 12 degrees with light rain. Humidity sits around 85% and winds are near 26 kilometres per hour. So it's on the cool side and a light jacket will help. Tomorrow, Castlebar looks light rain with a high near 18 and a low around 13. Winds average near 28 kilometres per hour. That's your weather from MPB.
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1: The European Commission has proposed a ban on social media access for under 13s with safe design obligations for platforms for users between the ages of 15 and 18. Under the proposed Kids Act, only mini accounts will be permitted for children aged from 13 to 15. Media Minister Patrick O'Donovan said he doesn't want any unnecessary delays in implementing the new plan.
2: We've already started the engagement. My officials have already been engaged with the European Commission today, and we're going to have a subsequent meeting tomorrow. I'm going to meet the Commission Vice President Verkoonen either online or in Brussels in the next week or 10 days. And I'm also going to meet the Lithuanian Minister as well, because there's going to have to be a bit of an overlap here between Ireland's presidency and Lithuania's.
1: The Taoiseach and Minister for Finance says that there will be changes in the budget to the entry point for paying the higher rate of income tax. As discussions on the tax package continue ahead of budget day next month, Simon Harris said the coalition is looking at tax bans and credits. Currently, the rate at which workers pay the higher 40% rate of income tax is set at €44,000. Police in the UK say dive teams searching for a three-year-old boy who went missing in a Suffolk village have recovered a body from a lake. Noah Woods was last seen on Tuesday at a playground. He became separated from his grandfather as they left the area after reportedly running off down an alleyway. All of the support acts for Ed Sheeran's US tour have quit after rapper Macklemore was dropped from the set list over his pro-Palestine views. Bioga, the Irish folk band that collaborated on Sheeran's hit Galway Girl, and Irish singer-songwriter Aaron Rowe are among four acts that have refused to continue on the tour. The hosepipe ban for 13 counties has been lifted with immediate effect 2 weeks earlier than planned. The restriction was imposed during the hot summer and was due to have remained in place until the end of the month.
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3: Today in Castlebar, it's 12 degrees with scattered clouds. Humidity sits around 87% and winds are near 27 kilometres per hour. So it's on the cool side and a light jacket will help. Tomorrow, Castlebar looks light rain with a high near 18 and a low around 13. Winds average near 28 kilometres per hour. That's your weather from MPB.
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1: The European Commission has proposed a ban on social media access for under-13s with safe design obligations for platforms for users between the ages of 15 and 18. Under the proposed Kids Act, only mini accounts will be permitted for children aged from 13 to 15. Media Minister Patrick O'Donovan said he doesn't want any unnecessary delays in implementing the new plan.
2: We've already started the engagement. My officials have already been engaged with the European Commission today, and we're going to have a subsequent meeting tomorrow. I'm going to meet the Commission Vice President Verkoonen either online or in Brussels in the next week or 10 days. And I'm also going to meet the Lithuanian Minister as well, because there's going to have to be a bit of an overlap here between Ireland's presidency and Lithuania's.
1: The Taoiseach Minister for Finance says that there will be changes in the budget to the entry point for paying the higher rate of income tax. As discussions on the tax package continue ahead of budget day next month, Simon Harris said the coalition is looking at tax bans and credits. Currently, the rate at which workers pay the higher 40% rate of income tax is set at €44,000. Police in the UK say dive teams searching for a three-year-old boy who went missing in a Suffolk village have recovered a body from a lake. Noah Woods was last seen on Tuesday at a playground. He became separated from his grandfather as they left the area after reportedly running off down an alleyway. All of the support acts for Ed Sheeran's US tour have quit after rapper Macklemore was dropped from the set list over his pro-Palestine views. Bioga, the Irish folk band that collaborated on Sheeran's hit Galway Girl, and Irish singer-songwriter Aaron Rowe are among four acts that have refused to continue on the tour. The hosepipe ban for 13 counties has been lifted with immediate effect 2 weeks earlier than planned. The restriction was imposed during the hot summer and was due to have remained in place until the end of the month.
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0: The European Commission has proposed a ban on social media access for under 13s with safe design obligations for platforms for users between the ages of 15 and 18. Under the proposed Kids Act, only mini accounts will be permitted for children aged from 13 to 15. Media Minister Patrick O'Donovan said he doesn't want any unnecessary delays in implementing the new plan.
1: We've already started the engagement. My officials have already been engaged with the European Commission today, and we're going to have a subsequent meeting tomorrow. I'm going to meet the Commission Vice President Verkoenen either online or in Brussels in the next week or 10 days. And I'm also going to meet the Lithuanian Minister as well, because there's going to have to be a bit of an overlap here between Ireland's presidency and Lithuania's.
0: The Taoiseach Minister for Finance says that there will be changes in the budget to the entry point for paying the higher rate of income tax. As discussions on the tax package continue ahead of budget day next month, Simon Harris said the coalition is looking at tax bans and credits. Currently, the rate at which workers pay the higher 40% rate of income tax is set at €44,000. Police in the UK say dive teams searching for a three-year-old boy who went missing in a Suffolk village have recovered a body from a lake. Noah Woods was last seen on Tuesday at a playground. He became separated from his grandfather as they left the area after reportedly running off down an alleyway. All of the support acts for Ed Sheeran's US tour have quit after rapper Macklemore was dropped from the set list over his pro-Palestine views. Bioga, the Irish folk band that collaborated on Sheeran's hit Galway Girl, and Irish singer-songwriter Aaron Rowe are among four acts that have refused to continue on the tour. The hosepipe ban for 13 counties has been lifted with immediate effect 2 weeks earlier than planned. The restriction was imposed during the hot summer and was due to have remained in place until the end of the month.
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3: Today in Castlebar, it's 13 degrees with broken clouds. Humidity sits around 83% and winds are near 29 kilometres per hour, so it's feeling fairly mild overall. Tomorrow, Castlebar looks light rain with a high near 18 and a low around 13. Winds average near 28 kilometres per hour. That's your weather from MPB.
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1: Kerry TD Michael Healy-Ray is recovering this morning after being assaulted in his car while he was driving home from Leinster House yesterday afternoon. He was discharged from hospital shortly before 9 o'clock last night after receiving several stitches to a head wound following the incident which happened when he was stopped in traffic on Cork Street shortly after 4 p.m. No arrests have been made and a Garda investigation is continuing, but the incident has raised concerns about the security of our politicians. Speaking in the Doyle last night, Danny Healy-Ray gave his reaction to the attack on his brother.
2: Things shouldn't happen to public representatives. We get elected for to help the people and not to hurt them. And if we can't do right by everyone, it's tough. Like, we can't please everyone. We're doing our best, and tis unfair to hit a fella in the window without being able to defend himself.
1: The Canadian Prime Minister Mark Carney will address the European Parliament in Strasbourg this morning to set out his vision of a closer relationship between Canada and the European Union. During her State of the Union speech yesterday, the President of the European Commission, Ursula von der Leyen, suggested that Canada could become an associate member of the EU. But the EU's President Donald Trump has described the plan as laughable, saying he would view it as a hostile act that could prompt further action.
3: The whole thing with Canada. Canada's been a terrible trade partner. And if they do that, if I think it's at all a hostile act, I will put very serious tariffs or stop trading with Europe on many things. So if they do that, if Europe does that with a bad intention, if it's a good intention, that's fine. If it's a bad intention, we'll put very heavy tariffs on Europe.
1: A study by the ESRI has found that school absence has increased since the COVID-19 pandemic. The research shows that while absence rates among children aged 9 remain stable over a 10-year period, they've significantly increased for 13-year-olds. The study, in partnership with TUSLA and Growing Up in Ireland, also found that children are far more likely to skip school if their family is having problems making ends meet, if they're part of a single-parent family, or if they have a disability.
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1: Kerry TD Michael Healy-Ray is recovering this morning after being assaulted in his car while he was driving home from Leinster House yesterday afternoon. He was discharged from hospital shortly before 9 o'clock last night after receiving several stitches to a head wound following the incident which happened when he was stopped in traffic on Cork Street shortly after 4 p.m. No arrests have been made and a Garda investigation is continuing, but the incident has raised concerns about the security of our politicians. Speaking in the Doyle last night, Danny Healy-Ray gave his reaction to the attack on his brother.
2: Then things shouldn't happen to public representatives. We get elected for to help the people and not to hurt them. And if we can't do right by everyone, it's tough. Like, we can't please everyone. We're doing our best, and tis unfair to hit a fella in the window without being able to defend himself.
1: The Canadian Prime Minister Mark Carney will address the European Parliament in Strasbourg this morning to set out his vision of a closer relationship between Canada and the European Union. During her State of the Union speech yesterday, the President of the European Commission, Ursula von der Leyen, suggested that Canada could become an associate member of the EU. But the EU's President Donald Trump has described the plan as laughable, saying he would view it as a hostile act that could prompt further action.
3: The whole thing with Canada, Canada's been a terrible trade partner. And if they do that, if I think it's at all a hostile act, I will put very serious tariffs or stop trading with Europe on many things. So if they do that, if Europe does that with a bad intention, if it's a good intention, that's fine. If it's a bad intention, we'll put very heavy tariffs on Europe.
1: A study by the ESRI has found that school absence has increased since the COVID-19 pandemic. The research shows that while absence rates among children aged 9 remain stable over a 10-year period, they've significantly increased for 13-year-olds. The study, in partnership with TUSLA and Growing Up in Ireland, also found that children are far more likely to skip school if their family is having problems making ends meet, if they are part of a single-parent family, or if they have a disability.
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4: Today in Castlebar, it's 13 degrees with light rain. Humidity sits around 84% and winds are near 29 kilometres per hour, so it's feeling fairly mild overall. Tomorrow, Castlebar looks light rain with a high near 18 and a low around 13. Winds average near 28 kilometres per hour. That's your weather from MPB.
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1: Come on in. I've been waiting for you. Sit down, relax. You know, I got a few things I've been thinking about. I'd like to share them with you. I know things have

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1: Kerry TD Michael Healy-Ray is recovering this morning after being assaulted in his car while he was driving home from Leinster House yesterday afternoon. He was discharged from hospital shortly before 9 o'clock last night after receiving several stitches to a head wound following the incident which happened when he was stopped in traffic on Cork Street shortly after 4pm. No arrests have been made and a Garda investigation is continuing, but the incident has raised concerns about the security of our politicians. Speaking in the Doyle last night, Danny Healy-Ray gave his reaction to the attack on his brother.
2: Then things shouldn't happen to public representatives. We get elected for to help the people and not to hurt them. And if we can't do right by everyone, it's tough. Like, we can't please everyone. We're doing our best, and tis unfair to hit a fella in the window without being able to defend himself.
1: The Canadian Prime Minister Mark Carney will address the European Parliament in Strasbourg this morning to set out his vision of a closer relationship between Canada and the European Union. During her State of the Union speech yesterday, the President of the European Commission, Ursula von der Leyen, suggested that Canada could become an associate member of the EU. But the EU's President Donald Trump has described the plan as laughable, saying he would view it as a hostile act that could prompt further action.
3: The whole thing with Canada, Canada's been a terrible trade partner. And if they do that, if I think it's at all a hostile act, I will put very serious tariffs or stop trading with Europe on many things. So if they do that, if Europe does that with a bad intention, if it's a good intention, that's fine. If it's a bad intention, we'll put very heavy tariffs on Europe.
1: A study by the ESRI has found that school absence has increased since the COVID-19 pandemic. The research shows that while absence rates among children aged 9 remain stable over a 10-year period, they've significantly increased for 13-year-olds. The study, in partnership with TUSLA and Growing Up in Ireland, also found that children are far more likely to skip school if their family is having problems making ends meet, if they are part of a single-parent family, or if they have a disability.
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1: Kerry TD Michael Healy-Ray is recovering this morning after being assaulted in his car while he was driving home from Leinster House yesterday afternoon. He was discharged from hospital shortly before 9 o'clock last night after receiving several stitches to a head wound following the incident which happened when he was stopped in traffic on Cork Street shortly after 4 p.m. No arrests have been made and a Garda investigation is continuing, but the incident has raised concerns about the security of our politicians. Speaking in the Doyle last night, Danny gave his reaction to the attack on his brother.
2: Then things shouldn't happen to public representatives. We get elected for to help the people and not to hurt them. And if we can't do right by everyone, it's tough. Like, we can't please everyone. We're doing our best, and tis unfair to hit a fella in the window without being able to defend himself.
1: The Canadian Prime Minister Mark Carney will address the European Parliament in Strasbourg this morning to set out his vision of a closer relationship between Canada and the European Union. During her State of the Union speech yesterday, the President of the European Commission, Ursula von der Leyen, suggested that Canada could become an associate member of the EU. But the EU, as President Donald Trump has described the plan as laughable, saying he would view it as a hostile act that could prompt further action.
3: The whole thing with Canada, Canada's been a terrible trade partner. And if they do that, if I think it's at all a hostile act, I will put very serious tariffs or stop trading with Europe on many things. So if they do that, if Europe does that with a bad intention, if it's a good intention, that's fine. If it's a bad intention, we'll put very heavy tariffs on Europe.
1: A study by the ESRI has found that school absence has increased since the COVID-19 pandemic. The research shows that while absence rates among children aged 9 remain stable over a 10-year period, they've significantly increased for 13-year-olds. The study, in partnership with TUSLA and Growing Up in Ireland, also found that children are far more likely to skip school if their family is having problems making ends meet, if they are part of a single-parent family, or if they have a disability.
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4: Today in Castlebar, it's 11 degrees with broken clouds. Humidity sits around 87% and winds are near 29 kilometres per hour. So it's on the cool side and a light jacket will help. Tomorrow, Castlebar looks light rain with a high near 18 and a low around 13. Winds average near 28 kilometres per hour. That's your weather from MPB.
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2: Hugo the Male Angel and Ultranata number one this week with Moving to the Sun. But will they make it another week at the top of the chart? 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
1: Kerry TD Michael Healy-Ray is recovering this morning after being assaulted in his car while he was driving home from Leinster House yesterday afternoon. He was discharged from hospital shortly before 9 o'clock last night after receiving several stitches to a head wound following the incident which happened when he was stopped in traffic on Cork Street shortly after 4 p.m. No arrests have been made and a Garda investigation is continuing, but the incident has raised concerns about the security of our politicians. Speaking in the Doi last night, Danny Healy-Ray gave his reaction to the attack on his brother.
2: Them things shouldn't happen to public representatives. We get elected for to help the people and not to hurt them. And if we can't do right by everyone, it's tough. Like, we can't please everyone. We're doing our best, and tis unfair to hit a fella in the window without being able to defend himself.
1: The Canadian Prime Minister Mark Carney will address the European Parliament in Strasbourg this morning to set out his vision of a closer relationship between Canada and the European Union. During her State of the Union speech yesterday, the President of the European Commission, Ursula von der Leyen, suggested that Canada could become an associate member of the EU. But the EU's President Donald Trump has described the plan as laughable, saying he would view it as a hostile act that could prompt further action.
3: The whole thing with Canada, Canada's been a terrible trade partner. And if they do that, if I think it's at all a hostile act, I will put very serious tariffs or stop trading with Europe on many things. So if they do that, if Europe does that with a bad intention, if it's a good intention, that's fine. If it's a bad intention, we'll put very heavy tariffs on Europe.
1: A study by the ESRI has found that school absence has increased since the COVID-19 pandemic. The research shows that while absence rates among children aged 9 remain stable over a 10-year period, they've significantly increased for 13-year-olds. The study, in partnership with TUSLA and Growing Up in Ireland, also found that children are far more likely to skip school if their family is having problems making ends meet, if they are part of a single-parent family, or if they have a disability.
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4: Today in Castlebar, it's 13 degree light rain. Humidity sits around 84% and winds are near 32 kilometres per hour, so it's feeling fairly mild overall. Tomorrow, Castlebar looks light rain with a high near 18 and a low around 14. Winds average near 28 kilometres per hour. That's your weather from MPB.
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0: Hugo the Male Angel and Ultranata number one this week with Moving to the Sun. But will they make it another week at the top of the chart? Join me on the next Airplay 40 chart to see whether they stay at the top of the countdown or will we have a brand new number one, all right here on Airplay 40.
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1: Kerry TD Michael Healy-Ray is recovering this morning after being assaulted in his car while he was driving home from Leinster House yesterday afternoon. He was discharged from hospital shortly before 9 o'clock last night after receiving several stitches to a head wound following the incident which happened when he was stopped in traffic on Cork Street shortly after 4 p.m. No arrests have been made and a Garda investigation is continuing, but the incident has raised concerns about the security of our politicians. Speaking in the Doyle last night, Danny Healy-Ray gave his reaction to the attack on his brother.
2: Then things shouldn't happen to public representatives. We get elected for to help the people and not to hurt them. And if we can't do right by everyone, it's tough. Like, we can't please everyone. We're doing our best, and tis unfair to hit a fella in the window without being able to defend himself.
1: The Canadian Prime Minister Mark Carney will address the European Parliament in Strasbourg this morning to set out his vision of a closer relationship between Canada and the European Union. During her State of the Union speech yesterday, the President of the European Commission, Ursula von der Leyen, suggested that Canada could become an associate member of the EU. But the EU's President Donald Trump has described the plan as laughable, saying he would view it as a hostile act that could prompt further action.
3: The whole thing with Canada, Canada's been a terrible trade partner. And if they do that, if I think it's at all a hostile act, I will put very serious tariffs or stop trading with Europe on many things. So if they do that, if Europe does that with a bad intention, if it's a good intention, that's fine. If it's a bad intention, we'll put very heavy tariffs on Europe.
1: A study by the ESRI has found that school absence has increased since the COVID-19 pandemic. The research shows that while absence rates among children aged 9 remain stable over a 10-year period, they've significantly increased for 13-year-olds. The study, in partnership with TUSLA and Growing Up in Ireland, also found that children are far more likely to skip school if their family is having problems making ends meet, if they are part of a single-parent family, or if they have a disability.
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4: Today in Castlebar, it's 13 degrees with scattered clouds. Humidity sits around 79% and winds are near 34 kilometres per hour, so it's feeling fairly mild overall. Tomorrow, Castlebar looks light rain with a high near 18 and a low around 14. Winds average near 28 kilometres per hour. That's your weather from MPB.
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1: Kerry TD Michael Healy-Ray is recovering this morning after being assaulted in his car while he was driving home from Leinster House yesterday afternoon. He was discharged from hospital shortly before 9 o'clock last night after receiving several stitches to a head wound following the incident which happened when he was stopped in traffic on Cork Street shortly after 4 p.m. No arrests have been made and a Garda investigation is continuing, but the incident has raised concerns about the security of our politicians. Speaking in the Doyle last night, Danny Healy-Ray gave his reaction to the attack on his brother.
2: Then things shouldn't happen to public representatives. We get elected for to help the people and not to hurt them. And if we can't do right by everyone, it's tough. Like, we can't please everyone. We're doing our best, and tis unfair to hit a fella in the window without being able to defend himself.
1: The Canadian Prime Minister Mark Carney will address the European Parliament in Strasbourg this morning to set out his vision of a closer relationship between Canada and the European Union. During her State of the Union yesterday, the President of the European Commission, Ursula von der Leyen, suggested that Canada could become an associate member of the EU. But the EU's President Donald Trump has described the plan as laughable, saying he would view it as a hostile act that could prompt further action.

0: thing with Canada. Canada's been a terrible trade partner. And if they do that, if I think it's all a hostile act, I will put very serious tariffs or stop trading with Europe on many things. So if they do that, if Europe does that with a bad intention, if it's a good intention, that's fine. If it's a bad intention, we'll put very heavy tariffs on Europe.
1: A study by the ESRI has found that school absence has increased since the COVID-19 pandemic. The research shows that while absence rates among children aged 9 remain stable for a 10-year period, they've significantly increased for 13-year-olds. The study, in partnership with TUSLA and Growing Up in Ireland, also found that children are far more likely to skip school if their family is having problems making ends meet, if they are part of a single-parent family, or if they have a disability.
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3: Today in Castlebar, it's 14 degrees, broken clouds. Humidity sits around 78% and winds are near 33 kilometers per hour, so it's feeling fairly mild overall. Tomorrow, Castlebar looks light rain with a high near 18 and a low around 14. Winds average near 20 kilometers per hour. That's your weather from MPB.
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0: Hugo the Male Angel and Ultranato number one this week with Move to the Sun. Barwell in another week at the top of the chart. Join me on the next Airplay 40 chart to see whether they stay at the top of the countdown or we have a brand new number one, all right here on Airplay 40.
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2: Spencer James. You're here.

0: Kerry TD Michael Healy Ray is recovering this morning after being assaulted in his car while he was driving home from Leinster House yesterday afternoon. He was discharged from hospital shortly o'clock last night after receiving several stitches to a head wound following the incident which happened when he was stopped in traffic on Cork Street shortly after 4 p.m. No arrests have been made and a Garda investigation is continuing, but the incident has raised concerns about the security of our politicians. Speaking in the Doyle last night, Danny Healy Ray gave his reaction to the attack on his brother.
1: Then things shouldn't happen to public representatives. We get elected for to help the people and not to hurt them. And if we can't do right by everyone, it's tough. Like, we can't please everyone. We're doing our best, and tis unfair to hit fella in the window without being able to defend himself.
0: The Canadian Prime Minister Mark Carney will address the European Parliament in Strasbourg this morning to set out his vision of a closer relationship between Canada and the European Union. During her State of the Union speech yesterday, the President of the European Commission, Ursula von der Leyen, suggested that Canada could become an associate member of the EU. But the EU, as President Donald Trump has described the plan as laughable, saying he would view it as a hostile act that could prompt further action.
2: The whole thing with Canada, Canada's been a terrible trade partner. And if they do that, if I think it's at all a hostile act, I will put very serious tariffs or stop trading with Europe on many things. So if they do that, if Europe does that with a bad intention, if it's a good intention, that's fine. If it's a bad intention, we'll put very heavy tariffs on Europe.
0: Study by the ESRI has found that school absence has increased since the COVID-19 pandemic. The research shows that while absence rates among children aged 9 remain stable over a 10-year period, they've significantly increased for 13-year-olds. The study, in partnership with TUSLA and Growing Up in Ireland, also found that children are far more likely to skip school if their family is having problems making ends meet, if they are part of a single-parent family, or if they have a disability.
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4: Today in Castlebar, it's 13 degrees with broken clouds. Humidity sits around 82% and winds are near 34 kilometres per hour, so it's feeling fairly mild overall. Tomorrow, Castlebar looks light rain with a high near 18 and a low around 14. Winds average near 28 kilometres per hour. That's your weather from MPB.
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0: Hugo the Male Angel and Old Arte number one this week with Moving to the Sun. But will they make it another week at the top of the chart? Join me on the next Airplay 40 chart to see whether they stay at the top of the countdown or we have a brand new number one all right here on Air 40.
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2: Spencer James.

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1: Independent TD Michael Healy-Rae has said he will not be deterred from his work as a TD after he was injured in an assault in Dublin yesterday. Mr. Healy-Rae was assaulted by a lone man when his car was stopped in traffic in central Dublin. Harry Manning has the latest.
2: In his first statement since being assaulted yesterday evening, Michael Healy-Rae was defiant in his message. This incident would not deter him from his work as a TD. In light of the attack, the Kerry representative called for a serious conversation about what he described as the growing toxicity directed towards politicians and public representatives. The Kerry TD had been in Leinster House attending the Dáil as a return from its summer break yesterday. Later, he was stuck in traffic on Cork Street in Dublin city centre when a man approached his car and punched him through the window. The former Minister of State was discharged from hospital at around 9 p.m. last night, having needed stitches for a head wound.
1: The Canadian Prime Minister Mark Carney has welcomed what he called the EU's ambition for Canada to become an associate member of the bloc, saying Europe and Canada are stronger together. In a speech to the European Parliament this morning, he said Canada and the EU are pursuing resilience, so no one can control its open markets. Last night, US President Trump threatened tariffs on Europe if they create an alliance with Canada. But Mark Carney told Parliament that what he envisaged and how it would create a beacon for other democracies.
3: I'm not proposing a third bloc in order to become a great power rival only with better manners. We do not seek power to dominate others. On the contrary, we are pursuing resilience so no one can control our open markets, impair our sovereignty, threaten our territorial integrity, or undermine our freedoms, our democracies, our rule of law.
1: RT has confirmed that Ireland will not take part in the 2027 Eurovision and that it will not broadcast the competition. In a statement, the broadcaster said its position on participation remains unchanged, citing the ongoing loss of life in Gaza and the humanitarian crisis there.
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4: Today in Castlebar, it's 13 degrees with broken clouds. Humidity sits around 82% and winds are near 36 kilometres per hour, so it's feeling fairly mild overall. Tomorrow, Castlebar looks light rain with a high near 18 and a low around 14. Winds average near 28 kilometres per hour. That's your weather from MPB.
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1: Independent TD Michael Healy-Rae has said he will not be deterred from his work as a TD after he was injured in an assault in Dublin yesterday. Mr. Healy-Rae was assaulted by a lone man when his car was stopped in traffic in central Dublin. Harry Manning has the latest.
2: In his first statement since being assaulted yesterday evening, Michael Healy-Rae was defiant in his message. This incident would not deter him from his work as a TD. In light of the attack, the Kerry representative called for a serious conversation about what he described as the growing toxicity directed towards politicians and public representatives. The Kerry TD had been in Leinster House attending the Dáil as a return from its summer break yesterday. Later, he was stuck in traffic on Cork Street in Dublin city centre when a man approached his car and punched him through the window. The former Minister of State was discharged from her 9 p.m. last night, having needed stitches for head wound.
1: The Canadian Prime Minister Mark Carney has welcomed what he called the EU's ambition for Canada to become an associate member of the bloc, saying Europe and Canada are stronger together. In a speech to the European Parliament this morning, he said Canada and the EU are pursuing resilience so no one can control its open markets. Last night, US President Trump threatened tariffs on Europe if they create an alliance with Canada. But Mark Carney told Parliament that what he envisaged and how it would create a beacon for other democracies.
3: I'm not proposing a third bloc in order to become a great power rival only with better manners. We do not seek power to dominate others. On the contrary, we are pursuing resilience. No one can control our open markets, impair our sovereignty, threaten our territorial integrity, or undermine our freedoms, our democracies, our rule of law.
1: RTÉ has confirmed that Ireland will not take part in the 2027 Eurovision and that it will not broadcast the competition. In a statement, the broadcaster said its position on participation remains unchanged, citing the ongoing loss of life in Gaza and the humanitarian crisis there.
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4: Today in Castlebar, it's 15 degrees with broken clouds. Humidity sits around 74% and winds are near 36 kilometres per hour. So it's been fairly mild overall, though it may feel breezier at times. Tomorrow, Castlebar looks light rain with a high near 18 and a low around 14. Winds average near 28 kilometres per hour. That's your weather from MPB.
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3: Independent TD Michael Healy-Ray has said he will not be deterred from his work as a TD after he was injured in an assault in Dublin yesterday. Mr. Healy-Ray was assaulted by a lone man when his car was stopped in traffic in central Dublin. Harry Manning has the latest.
4: In his first statement since being assaulted yesterday evening, Michael Healy-Ray was defiant in his message. This incident would not deter him from his work as a TD. In light of the attack, the Kerry representative called for a serious conversation about what he saw as the growing toxicity directed towards politicians and public representatives. The Kerry TD had been in Leinster attending the Dáil as a return from its summer break yesterday. Later, he was stuck in traffic on Cork Street in Dublin city centre, approached his car and punched him through the window. The former Minister of State was discharged from hospital at around 9 p.m. last night, having needed stitches for a head wound.
3: The Canadian Prime Minister Mark Carney has welcomed what he called the EU's ambition for Canada to become an associate member of the bloc, saying Europe and Canada are stronger together. In a speech to the European Parliament this morning, he said Canada and the EU are pursuing resilience so no one can control its open markets. Last night, US President Trump threatened tariffs on Europe if they create an alliance. But Mark Carney told Parliament that what he envisaged and how it would create a beacon for other democracies.
5: I'm not proposing a third bloc in order to become a great power rival only with better manners. We do not seek power to dominate others. On the contrary, we are pursuing resilience so no one can control open markets, impair our sovereignty, threaten our territorial integrity, or undermine our freedoms, our democracies, our rule of law.
3: RT has confirmed Ireland will not take part in the 2027 Eurovision and that it will not broadcast the

0: competition. In a statement, the broadcaster said its position on participation remains unchanged, citing ongoing loss of life in Gaza and the humanitarian crisis there.
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1: Independent TD Michael Healy-Ray has said he will not be deterred from his work as a TD after he was injured in an assault in Dublin yesterday. Mr. Healy-Ray was assaulted by a lone man when his car was stopped in traffic in central Dublin. Harry Manning has the latest.
2: In his first statement since being assaulted yesterday evening, Michael Healy-Ray was defiant in his message. This incident would not deter him from his work as a TD. In light of the attack, the Kerry representative called for a serious conversation about what he described as the growing toxicity directed towards politicians and public representatives. The Kerry TD had been in Leinster House attending the Dáil as a return from its summer break yesterday. Later, he was stuck in traffic on Cork Street in Dublin city centre when Anne approached his car and punched him through the window. The former Minister of State was discharged from hospital at around 9 p.m. last night, having needed stitches for a head wound.
1: The Canadian Prime Minister Mark Carney has welcomed what he called the EU's ambition for Canada to become an associate member of the bloc, saying Europe and Canada are stronger together. In a speech to the European Parliament this morning, he said Canada and the EU are pursuing resilience so no one can control its open markets. Last night, US President Trump threatened tariffs on Europe if they create an alliance with Canada. But Mark Carney told Parliament that what he envisaged and how it would create a beacon for other democracies.
3: I'm not proposing a third bloc in order to become a great power rival only with better manners. We do not seek power to dominate others. On the contrary, we are pursuing resilience so no one can control our open markets, impair our sovereignty, threaten our territorial integrity, or undermine our freedoms, our democracies, our rule of law.
1: RTÉ has confirmed that Ireland will not take part in the 2027 Eurovision and that it will not broadcast the competition. In a statement, the broadcaster said its position on participation remains unchanged, citing the ongoing loss of life in Gaza and the humanitarian crisis there.
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4: Today in Castlebar, it's 15 degrees with broken clouds. Humidity sits around 73% and winds are near 33 kilometres per hour, so it's feeling fairly mild overall. Tomorrow, Castlebar looks light rain with a high near 18 and a low around 14. Winds average near 28 kilometres per hour. That's your weather from MPB.
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1: Independent TD Michael Healy-Ray has said he will not be deterred from his work as a TD after he was injured in an assault in Dublin yesterday. Mr. Healy-Ray was assaulted by a lone man when his car was stopped in traffic in central Dublin. Harry Manning has the latest.
2: In his first statement since being assaulted yesterday evening, Michael Healy-Ray was defiant in his message. This incident would not deter him from his work as a TD. In light of the attack, the Kerry representative called for a serious conversation about what he described as the growing toxicity directed towards politicians and public representatives. The Kerry TD had been in Leinster House attending the Dáil as a return from its summer break yesterday. Later, he was stuck in traffic on Cork Street in Dublin city centre when a man approached his car and punched him through the window. The former Minister of State was discharged from hospital at around 9 p.m. last night, having needed stitches for a head wound.
1: The Canadian Prime Minister Mark Carney has welcomed what he called the EU's ambition for Canada to become an associate member of the bloc, saying Europe and Canada are stronger together. In a speech to the European Parliament this morning, he said Canada and the EU are pursuing resilience, so no one can control its open markets. Last night, US President Trump threatened tariffs on Europe if they create an alliance with Canada. But Mark Carney told Parliament that what he envisaged and how it would create a beacon for other democracies.
3: I'm not proposing a third bloc in order to become a great power rival only with better manners. We do not seek power to dominate others. On the contrary, we are pursuing resilience so no one can control our open markets, impair our sovereignty, threaten our territorial integrity, or undermine our freedoms, our democracies, our rule of law.
1: RTÉ has confirmed that Ireland will not take part in the 2027 Eurovision and that it will not broadcast the competition. In a statement, the broadcaster said its position on participation remains unchanged, citing the ongoing loss of life in Gaza and the humanitarian crisis there.
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1: Independent TD Michael Healy-Ray has said he will not be deterred from his work as a TD after he was injured in an assault in Dublin yesterday. Mr. Healy-Ray was assaulted by a lone man when his car was stopped in traffic in central Dublin. Harry Manning has the latest.
2: In his first statement since being assaulted yesterday evening, Michael Healy-Ray was defiant in his message. This incident would not deter him from his work as a TD. In light of the attack, the Kerry representative called for a serious conversation about what he described as the growing toxicity directed towards politicians and public representatives. The Kerry TD had been in Leinster House attending the Dáil as a return from its summer break yesterday. Later, he was stuck in traffic on Cork Street in Dublin city centre when a man approached his car and punched him through the window. The former Minister of State was discharged from hospital at around 9 p.m. last night, having needed stitches for a head wound.
1: The Canadian Prime Minister Mark Carney has welcomed what he called the EU's ambition for Canada to become an associate member of the bloc, saying Europe and Canada are stronger together. In a speech to the European Parliament this morning, he said Canada and the EU are pursuing resilience so no one can control its open markets. Last night, US President Trump threatened tariffs on Europe if they create an alliance with Canada. But Mark Carney told Parliament that what he envisaged and how it would create a beacon for other democracies.
3: I'm not proposing a third bloc in order to become a great power rival only.

0: only with better manners. We do not seek power to dominate others. On the contrary, we are pursuing resilience so no one can control our open markets, impair our sovereignty, threaten our territorial integrity, or undermine our freedoms, our democracies, our rule of law.
1: RT has confirmed that Ireland will not take part in the 2027 Eurovision and that it will not broadcast the competition. In a statement, the broadcaster said its position on participation remains unchanged, citing the ongoing loss of life in Gaza and the humanitarian crisis there.
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3: Today in Castlebar, it's 14 degrees with broken cuts. Humidity sits around 76% and winds are near 34 kilometers per hour, so it's feeling fairly mild overall. Tomorrow, Castlebar looks like rain with a high near 18 and a low around 14. Winds average near 28 kilometers per hour. That's your weather from MPB.
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0: injured in an assault in Dublin yesterday. Mr. Healy Ray was assaulted by a man when his car was stopped in traffic in central Dublin. Harry Manning has the latest.
1: In his first statement since being assaulted yesterday evening, Michael Healy Ray was defiant in his message. This incident would not deter him from his work as a TD. In light of the attack, the representative called for a serious conversation about what he described as the growing toxicity directed towards politicians and public representatives. The TD had been in Leinster House attending the Dáil as a return from its summer break yesterday. Later, he was stuck in traffic on Cork Street in Dublin city centre when a man approached his car and punched him through the window. The former Minister of State was discharged from hospital at around 9 p.m. last night, having needed stitches for a head wound.
0: The Canadian Prime Minister Mark Carney has welcomed what he called the EU's ambition for Canada to become an associate member of the bloc, saying Europe and Canada are stronger together. In a speech to the European Parliament this morning, he said Canada and the EU are pursuing resilience, so no one control its open markets. Last night, US President Trump threatened tariffs on Europe if they create an alliance with Canada. But Mark Carney told Parliament that what he envisaged and would create a beacon for other democracies.
2: Not proposing a third bloc in order to become a great power rival only with better manners. We do not seek power to dominate others. On the contrary, we are pursuing resilience so no one can control our open markets, impair our sovereignty, threaten our territorial integrity, or undermine our freedoms, our democracies, our rule of law.
0: RT confirmed that Ireland will not take part in the 2027 Eurovision and that it will not broadcast the competition. In a statement, the broadcaster said its position on participation remained unchanged, citing the ongoing loss of life in Gaza and the humanitarian crisis there.
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1: Independent TD Michael Hiray has said he will not be deterred from his work as a TD after he was injured in an assault in Dublin yesterday. Mr. Hiray was assaulted by a lone man when his car was stopped in Dublin. Harry Manning has the latest.
2: In his first statement since being assaulted yesterday evening, Michael Hiray was defiant in his message. This incident would not deter him from his work as a TD. In light of the attack, the Kerry representative called for a serious conversation about what he described as the growing toxicity directed towards politicians and public representatives. The Kerry TD had been in Leinster House attending the Dáil as a red summer break yesterday. Later, he was stuck in traffic on Cork Street in Dublin city centre when a man approached his car and punched him through the window. The former Minister of State was charged from hospital at around 9 p.m. last night, having needed stitches for a head wound.
1: The Canadian Prime Minister Mark Carney has welcomed what he called the EU's ambition for Canada to become an associate member of the bloc, saying Europe and Canada are stronger together. In a speech to the European Parliament this morning, he said Canada and the EU are pursuing resilience so no one can control its open markets. Last night, US President Trump threatened tariffs on Europe if they create an alliance with Canada. But Mark Carney told Parliament that what he envisaged and how it would create a beacon for other democracies.
3: I'm not proposing a third bloc in order to become a great power rival only with better manners. We do not seek power to dominate others. On the contrary, we are pursuing resilience so no one can control our open markets, impair our sovereignty, threaten our territorial integrity, or undermine our freedoms, our democracies, our rule of law.
1: RT has confirmed that Ireland will not take part in the 2027 Eurovision and that it will not broadcast the competition. In a statement, the broadcaster said its position on participation remains unchanged, citing the ongoing loss of life in Gaza and the humanitarian crisis there.
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0: weather.
1: Today in Castlebar, it's 14 degrees with broken clouds. Humidity sits around 77% and winds are near 31 kilometers per hour, so it's feeling fairly mild overall. Tomorrow, Castlebar looks light rain with a high near 18 and a low around 14. Winds average near 28 kilometers per hour. That's your weather from MPB.
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1: Independent TD Michael Healy-Ray has said he will not be deterred from his work as a TD after he was injured in an assault in Dublin yesterday. Mr. Healy-Ray was assaulted by a lone man when his car was stopped in traffic in central Dublin. Harry Manning has the latest.
2: In his first statement since being assaulted yesterday evening, Michael Healy-Ray was defiant in his message. This incident would not deter him from his work as a TD. In light of the attack, the Kerry representative called for a serious conversation about what he described as the growing toxicity directed towards politicians and public representatives. The Kerry TD had been in Leinster House attending the Dáil as a return from its summer break yesterday. Later, he was stuck in traffic on Cork Street in Dublin city centre when a man approached his car and punched him through the window. The former Minister of State was discharged from hospital at around 9 p.m. last night, having needed stitches for a head wound.
1: The Canadian Prime Minister Mark Carney has welcomed what he called the EU's ambition for Canada to become an associate member of the bloc, saying Europe and Canada are stronger together. In a speech to the European Parliament this morning, he said Canada and the EU are pursuing resilience so no one can control its open markets.

0: Last night, US President Trump threatened tariffs on Europe if they create an alliance with Canada. But Mark Carney told Parliament that what he envisaged and how it would create a beacon for other democracies.
1: I'm not proposing a third bloc in order to become a great power rival only with better manners. We do not seek power to dominate others. On the contrary, we are pursuing resilience so no one can control our open markets, impair our sovereignty, threaten our territorial integrity, or undermine our freedoms, our democracies, our rule of law.
0: RT has confirmed that Ireland will not take part in the 2027 Eurovision and that it will not broadcast the competition. In a statement, the broadcaster said its position on participation remains unchanged, citing the ongoing loss of life in Gaza and the humanitarian crisis there.
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3: Today in Castlebar, it's 13 degrees with overcast clouds. Humidity sits around 77% and winds are near 26 kilometers per hour, so it's feeling fairly mild overall. Tomorrow, Castlebar looks light rain with a high near 18 and a low around 14. Winds average near 28 kilometers per hour. That's your weather from MPB.
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1: Independent TD Michael Healy-Ray has said he will not be deterred from his work as a TD after he was injured in an assault in Dublin yesterday. Mr. Healy-Ray was assaulted by a lone man when his car was stopped in traffic in central Dublin. Harry Manning has the latest.
2: In his first statement since being assaulted yesterday evening, Michael Healy-Ray was defiant in his message. This incident would not deter him from his work as a TD. In light of the attack, the Kerry representative called for a serious conversation about what he described as the growing toxicity directed towards politicians and public representatives. The Kerry TD had been in Leinster House attending the Dáil as a return from its summer break yesterday. Later, he was stuck in traffic on Cork Street in Dublin city centre when a man approached his car and punched him through the window. The former Minister of State was discharged from hospital at around 9 p.m. last night, having needed stitches for a head wound.
1: The Canadian Prime Minister Mark Carney has welcomed what he called the EU's ambition for Canada to become an associate member of the bloc, saying Europe and Canada are stronger together. In a speech to the European Parliament this morning, he said Canada and the EU are pursuing resilience so no one can control its open markets. Last night, US President Trump threatened tariffs on Europe if they create an alliance with Canada. But Mark Carney told Parliament that what he envisaged and how it would create a beacon for other democracies.
3: I'm not proposing a third bloc in order to become a great power rival only with better manners. We do not seek power to dominate others. On the contrary, we are pursuing resilience so no one can control our open markets, impair our sovereignty, threaten our territorial integrity, or undermine our freedoms, our democracies, our rule of law.
1: RTÉ has confirmed that Ireland will not take part in the 2027 Eurovision and that it will not broadcast the competition. In a statement, the broadcaster said its position on participation remains unchanged, citing the ongoing loss of life in Gaza and the humanitarian crisis there.
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4: Today in Castlebar, it's 13 degrees with overcast clouds. Humidity sits around 78% and winds are near 23 kilometres per hour, so it's feeling fairly mild overall. Tomorrow, Castlebar looks light rain with a high near 18 and a low around 14.

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1: Independent TD Michael Healy-Rae has said he will not be deterred from his work as a TD after he was injured in an assault in Dublin yesterday. Mr. Healy-Rae was assaulted by a lone man when his car was stopped in traffic in central Dublin. Harry Manning has the latest.
2: In his first statement since being assaulted yesterday evening, Michael Healy-Rae was defiant in his message. This incident would not deter him from his work as a TD. In light of the attack, the Kerry representative called for a serious conversation about what he described as the growing toxicity directed towards politicians and public representatives. The Kerry TD had been in Leinster House attending the Dáil as a return from its summer break yesterday. Later, he was stuck in traffic on Cork Street in Dublin city centre when a man approached his car and punched him through the window. The former Minister of State was discharged from hospital at around 9 p.m. last night, having needed stitches for a head wound.
1: The Canadian Prime Minister Mark Carney has welcomed what he called the EU's ambition for Canada to become an associate member of the bloc, saying Europe and Canada are stronger together. In a speech to the European Parliament this morning, he said Canada and the EU are pursuing resilience, so no one can control its open markets. Last night, US President Trump threatened tariffs on Europe if they create an alliance with Canada. But Mark Carney told Parliament that what he envisaged and how it would create a beacon for other democracies.
3: I'm not proposing a third bloc in order to become a great power rival only with better manners. We do not seek power to dominate others. On the contrary, we are pursuing resilience so no one can control our open markets, impair our sovereignty, threaten our territorial integrity, or undermine our freedoms, our democracies, our rule of law.
1: RTE has confirmed that Ireland will not take part in the 2027 Eurovision and that it will not broadcast the competition. In a statement, the broadcaster said its position on participation remains unchanged, citing the ongoing loss of life in Gaza and the humanitarian crisis there.
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4: Today in Castlebar, it's 13 degrees with scattered clouds. Humidity sits around 79% and winds are near 24 kilometres per hour, so it's feeling fairly mild overall. Tomorrow, Castlebar looks light rain with a high near 18 and a low around 14. Winds average near 28 kilometres per hour. That's your weather from MPB.
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1: Independent TD Michael Healy-Ray has said he will not be deterred from his work as a TD after he was injured in an assault in Dublin yesterday. Mr. Healy-Ray was assaulted by a lone man when his car was stopped in traffic in central Dublin. Harry Manning has the latest.
2: In his first statement since being assaulted yesterday evening, Michael Healy-Ray was defiant in his message. This incident would not deter him from his work as a TD. In light of the attack, the Kerry representative called for a serious conversation about what he described as the growing toxicity directed towards politicians and public representatives. The Kerry TD had been in Leinster House attending the Dáil as a return from its summer break yesterday. Later, he was stuck in traffic on Cork Street in Dublin city centre when a man approached his car and punched him through the window. The former Minister of State was discharged from hospital at around 9 p.m. last night, having needed stitches for a head wound.
1: The Canadian Prime Minister Mark Carney has welcomed what he called the EU's ambition for Canada to become an associate member of the bloc, saying Europe and Canada are stronger together. In a speech to the European Parliament this morning, he said Canada and the EU are pursuing resilience so no one can control its open markets. Last night, US President Trump threatened tariffs on Europe if they create an alliance with Canada. But Mark Carney told Parliament that what he envisaged and how it would create a beacon for other democracies.
3: I'm not proposing a third bloc in order to become a great power rival only with better manners. We do not seek power to dominate others. On the contrary, we are pursuing resilience so no one can control our open markets, impair our sovereignty, threaten our territorial integrity, or undermine our freedoms, our democracies, our rule of law.
1: RTÉ has confirmed that Ireland will not take part in the 2027 Eurovision and that it will not broadcast the competition. In a statement, the broadcaster said its position on participation remains unchanged, citing the ongoing loss of life in Gaza and the humanitarian crisis there.
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4: Today in Castlebar, it's 13 degrees with broken clouds. Humidity sits around 81% and winds are near 21 kilometres per hour, so it's feeling fairly mild overall. Tomorrow, Castlebar looks overcast clouds with a high near 18 and a low around 14. Winds average near 29 kilometres per hour. That's your weather from MPB.
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1: Oh, just like my favorite song going round and round my head. 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

0: She's Willie Mail Angel and Ultranata number one this week with Moving to the Sun. But will they make it another week at the top of the chart? 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

up is me calling. Let me show them all about the West. On me, give it up if you fallin'. On me, give it up for your set.

Now you can wake me up. Don't worry, I was up. I'm really sleepy though. I was up all night, thanks to you.

0: ending the doll as it returned from its summer break yesterday. Later, he was stuck in traffic on Cork Street in Dublin city centre when a man approached his car and punched him through the window. The former Minister of State was discharged from hospital at around 9 p.m. last night, having needed stitches for a head wound.
1: The Canadian Prime Minister Mark Carney has welcomed what he called the EU's ambition for Canada to become an associate member of the bloc, saying Europe and Canada are stronger together. In a speech to the European Parliament this morning, he said Canada and the EU are pursuing resilience, so no one can control its open markets. Last night, US President Trump threatened tariffs on Europe if they create an alliance with Canada. But Mark Carney told Parliament that what he envisaged and how it would create a beacon for other democracies.
2: I'm not proposing a third bloc in order to become a great power rival only with better manners. We do not seek power to dominate others. On the contrary, we are pursuing resilience so no one can control our open markets, impair our sovereignty, threaten our territorial integrity, or undermine our freedoms, our democracies, our rule of law.
1: RTÉ has confirmed that Ireland will not take part in the 2027 Eurovision and that it will not broadcast the competition. In a statement, the broadcaster said its position on participation remains unchanged, citing the ongoing loss of life in Gaza and the humanitarian crisis there.
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4: Today in Castlebar, it's 13 degrees with overcast clouds. Humidity sits around 81% and winds are near 21 kilometers per hour, so it's feeling fairly mild overall. Tomorrow, Castlebar looks overcast clouds with a high near 18 and a low around 14. Winds average near 29 kilometers per hour. That's your weather from MPB.
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0: was stopped in traffic in central Dublin. Harry Manning has the latest.
1: In his first statement since being assaulted yesterday evening, Michael Healy-Ray was defiant in his message. This incident would not deter him from his work as a TD. In light of the attack, the Kerry representative called for a serious conversation about what he described as the growing toxicity directed towards politicians and public representatives. The Kerry TD had been in Leinster House attending the Dáil as a return from its summer break yesterday. Later, he was stuck in traffic on Cork Street in Dublin city centre when a man approached his car and punched him through the window. The former Minister of State was discharged from hospital at around 9 p.m. last night, having needed stitches for a head wound.
0: The Canadian Prime Minister Mark Carney has welcomed what he called the EU's ambition for Canada to become an associate member of the bloc, saying Europe and Canada are stronger together. In a speech to the European Parliament this morning, he said Canada and the EU are pursuing resilience, so no one can control its open markets. Last night, US President Trump threatened tariffs on Europe if they create an alliance with Canada. But Mark Carney told Parliament that what he envisaged and how it would create a beacon for other democracies.
2: I'm not proposing a third bloc in order to become a great power rival only with better manners. We do not seek power to dominate others. On the contrary, we are pursuing resilience so no one can control our open markets, impair our sovereignty, threaten our territorial integrity, or undermine our freedoms, our democracies, our rule of law.
0: RTÉ has confirmed that Ireland will not take part in the 2027 Eurovision and that it will not broadcast the competition. In a statement, the broadcaster said its position on participation remains unchanged, citing the ongoing loss of life in Gaza and the humanitarian crisis there.
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4: Today in Castlebar, it's 13 degrees with overcast clouds. Humidity sits around 84% and winds are near 23 kilometers per hour, so it's feeling fairly mild overall. Tomorrow, Castlebar looks light rain with a high near 17 and a low around 13. Winds average near 30 kilometers per hour. That's your weather from MPB.
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